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2: Prayer is always appreciated. And just sharing the story, speaking up. 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It all helps. 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You have to be so loud. I think there's a lot of hope, but we have to work for it.
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5: Tonight, clear skies, but becoming partly cloudy after midnight with a low of 17. Tomorrow, a mix of sun and cloud with a high of 26, feeling more like 34. And on Sunday, a mix of sun and cloud with a strong chance of showers and a high of 24. A look at your current temperatures and 7-day forecast is available on the Janie King weather page at CHBNRadio.com or the CHBN Radio app.
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0: Some people came to my grandson's graduation. As we sat there and looked at that crowd, I don't know why, but it just came on me in a moment. I turned to Don and I said, "Do you realize what we're looking at here is all the result of one man's faith?" I remember before there was a school, before there was a graduation, there was Jerry Falwell, who believed God for a great university where champions could be trained to serve the Lord. And from his faith came that school, and from that school came that graduation where 30,000 people gathered together. One man made all that difference. It is an amazing thing to stop and wonder sometimes about influence. In The Gift of Influence, Tommy Spaulding shares a thought-provoking statistic. The average person lives about 78 years and influences more than 80,000 people over his lifetime. That number sounds big, but think about family, friends, teachers, co-workers, neighbors, teammates, customers, strangers you see every day. When you add up thousands of ordinary interactions over decades, the number becomes surprisingly believable. We influence 3 people a day. And then he paints this picture that will stick in your head as it has mine. He said, imagine standing on the 50-yard line of a football stadium filled with everyone you've influenced. Your spouse, your children, your friends. This is a secular book. Your barista. The Uber driver, the coach, the coworker, the neighbor. Now listen, he says, what's the sound of that stadium? Are they cheering because your life encouraged them? Or are they booing because you lived for yourself? Or silent because you were too distracted to even notice them? What do you hear? But do not forget this. God is committed to you, and he loves you, and you carry influence wherever you go. You can use it for the good, or as Jonah did in this particular episode, use it for evil. Jonah, by his influence, almost cost men their lives. Only eternity will reveal how many times that has happened through people that you and I both know, perhaps even through us. But God gives us the opportunity to live for him. And we ought to pray, as I try to almost every day, Lord, wherever I go today, help me to take the influence of Jesus Christ with me, so that people will not just see me, but they will see Christ. They will know him. That's who we should be, because the possibility that we have to influence people is beyond anything we have ever imagined. You say, oh, Pastor Jeremiah, I'm just a humble person. I don't know very many people. I don't do very many things. If you could see your life and your pattern of influence as it really is, you would be shocked. No man is an island. No man lives to himself. And once we realize that, we begin to realize there's a stewardship in life that goes beyond time, treasure, and talent. It's the stewardship of influence. How are you stewarding your influence? Did you know that Satan has as his number one goal to destroy the influence? The Bible says he goes about seeking whom he may devour. Who is he trying to devour? He's trying to devour the influence of God's people. But if you stand strong for the Lord and you let your influence be seen and felt and known, God will use you to be a change maker. And one day, if you ever get to see all the results, which I think we might, you will look back and say, I'm sure glad I did that. I'm sure glad I didn't go there. I'm sure glad I made that decision. We can never take for granted what happens through our activities and our conduct. It is really true. No man is an island. No man lives to himself. We are all responsible to God, not just for ourselves, but for the people we influence throughout life. I hope that will be a lesson we will not forget. Jonah teaches us that in very graphic ways, and there's still more to come. Amen. Well, it's Friday, and I'd love to take a moment on Friday and encourage you to go to church. And this is me telling you that, you know, I'm on the radio and Sometimes I might be tempted to say, well, just listen to us on the radio. Let me tell you something. The radio or television or any other methodology never was meant to replace the church. The church is God's idea, and it's His important pleasure to have you present in church every week. So if you're not even going to church, maybe you dropped out during COVID or other reasons have come along, let me just encourage you, go back to church. You need to do that to stay healthy as a believer. It's a part of taking care of your soul, and I hope you will do that this weekend. Don't forget also, we're on television over the weekend. You can find us, if we're on during your church time, DVR us and watch us later. Don't use us as an excuse to stay home. And then, of course, we'll be back here on Monday as we continue the study of the Book of Jonah. I'm David Jeremiah. Thank you for listening. Have a great weekend.
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7: tonight, clear skies, but becoming partly cloudy after midnight with a low of 17. Tomorrow, a mix of sun and cloud with a high of 26, feeling more like 34. And on Sunday, a mix of sun and cloud with a strong chance of showers and a high of 24. A look at your current temperatures and 7-day forecast is available on the Janie King weather page at chvnradio.com or the CHVN radio app.
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9: Almost 4,000 people are still missing after the devastating flash floods wiped out parts of Nepal and southern China. With the death toll now climbing past 1,000, the police are now resorting to mass graves to bury the dead.

0: Roughly 12,000 people have thus far been rescued in Nepal, yet the destruction is impeding further rescues. 500 workers are believed to be trapped in the tunnels of the hydropower projects. Rescuers are waiting now through wreckage to rescue them. Authorities fear the death toll may rise more. Moments like these bring a question to the fore. Why is this world so full of pain? Well, not only has God answered that question, he's given the solution. Through the cross, Christ has reversed the curse, and one day his redeemed people will live in a new creation in which there is no pain or death. And so we say, come quickly, Lord Jesus. Welcome to Haven today. I'm David Wolin, sharing the great story that's all about Jesus. We're in a series called Made for Happiness. It's a little ironic. The secular world at large intuitively believes and pursues this. Most people structure their lives around maximizing happiness. And as a principle, that's not wrong if this claim is true, that we were made for happiness. But the question is, made by whom and for what? This is vital if we're to know where true happiness can be found. And so the difference between a Christian's pursuit of happiness will, or at least should, contrast sharply from how the rest of our world pursues happiness. Because through the work of the Spirit, our desires are being reordered. We're learning to taste and see the goodness of God. But sticking with that sensory imagery, this is an aroma that our world will find revolting. Like Paul says, to one, a fragrance from death to death, to the other, a fragrance from life to life. And yet the reality is, the type of joy that God offers us in Christ is of such a magnitude and order that nothing else compares.
1: Even if the happiness you had in God in this life was of the same order as the happiness you find in holidays or books or whatever it might be, sport, whatever it might be, it still wouldn't have anything like this sticking power that the joy you have in God has. And I actually don't think those joys are comparable anyway. So I think you've got the highest joy now and the deepest and longest joy lasting forever. So yeah, come to God and find it in him.
0: This is a valid expression of our gospel hope coming there from Andrew Wilson. And the main idea is this, that what Christ offers to us is true life, and it's a life of inexpressible joy. We can taste some of that here and now, and when we do, it's better than all other earthly joys combined, and yet, this will be surpassed in glory someday when we possess it fully. Now, does that thrill your heart to think of? Or if it doesn't quite reach that level, doesn't part of you want it to, so that you can see this hope a little more clearly than you do today? Well, if so, let me just give you a little preview here. That is where we're headed today. I actually want to speak today to the other side of our experience in this life as Christian believers. I want to talk about what we do when joy remains elusive in the Christian life. When it does, there is still hope for us. And it's a hope you'll find strengthened also when you read the brand new book called Happiness by Andrew Wilson. This is going to blow wind in your sails. To use a British expression, this is a top up for your joy in Christ. And I would love to send it your way as our thank you for your support of this ministry of Haven today. You can do that by phone at 865-HAVEN, 865-HAVEN, or you can give online at haventoday.org, haventoday.org. And now, with a message and theme that I'll be picking up on as we open the Word together, here's Keith and Kristen Getty with Living Waters.

0: That was The Corner Room with Zephaniah 3:17. This is Haven Today. I'm David Wolin. Joy is one of those already not yet benefits granted to us in Christ, and there is so much more to come, and yet right now we know it is a fruit of the Spirit. And this book from Andrew Wilson, titled Happiness, is such a blessing. I would love to send it to you with our thanks for your gift of support to Haven. And I invite you to do that now by phone at 865-HAVEN. 865-HAVEN. 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The website again, haventoday.org. I'm David Wolin. Won't you come back again next time? We'll be keeping it all about Jesus. It's The Great Story here on Haven Today. For your walk with Jesus, I'm David Wolin with Haven Today, inviting you to anchor your day in God's Word. It's amazing how quickly and easily weeds grow. There are some weeds that grow close to the good plants, mimicking their appearance. Others send their roots down deep and intertwine them with the roots of the good plants. So there's no way around it. If you want fruitfulness, you have to pull the weeds often and quickly. In the parable of the sower, Jesus talked about the seed that fell among the weeds and the thorns. He explained to his disciples, this is what it's like when someone hears the word, but the worries of this life and the deceitfulness of wealth choke the word, making it unfruitful. So don't wait. Pull those spiritual weeds that are choking your walk with Jesus, and you'll get more encouragement to follow him at haventoday.org.
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5: Tonight, clear skies, but becoming partly cloudy after midnight with a low of 17. Tomorrow, a mix of sun and cloud with a high of 26, feeling more like 34. And on Sunday, a mix of sun and cloud with a strong chance of showers and a high of 24. A look at your current temperatures and 7-day forecast is available on the Janie King weather page at chvnradio.com or the CHVN Radio app.
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1: Welcome to Faith to Live By. This is Canada's Church Without Walls, and you are so welcome. In a day when so many churches are closing both their hymn books and really closing their Bibles, we try to remind you of your best memories of church. Thank you for sharing with us in worship today on Faith to Live By. I hope that you are ready to sing along with our musicians. Right now, here is the Mixed Quartet to lead us in two delightful songs of praise.

Thank you so much for that. And now the Bible has the answer. The questions are yours. I go to the Bible to find answers. We have good questions again today, and let's get to number one right now. Why would it matter if people had to flee on the Sabbath day or in winter? Matthew chapter 24. Well, Jesus prophesied that one day Antichrist would set up what he called the abomination of desolation in the temple in Jerusalem, and that would trigger days of unprecedented tribulation. To escape, many would flee from Jerusalem, and of course, if you were a pregnant woman or if the roads were blocked with snow in the wintertime, that would be a problem. Jesus was simply emphasizing the awfulness of the situation when Antichrist demands to be worshipped as God, and all objectors will have a hard time. And so any hindrance, any obstacle would be a problem. Now question number two. Please explain Revelation chapter 3 and verse 21. How many thrones are there? Well, let's look at that verse, Revelation 3:21. To him that overcometh will I grant to sit with me in my throne, Jesus speaking, even as I also overcame and am set down with my Father in his throne. So this passage speaks of the throne of God the Father shared with Christ, and it speaks of the throne of Jesus Christ shared with all believers. The Bible also talks about the throne of David, which Christ will occupy on this earth during the millennial kingdom. It talks about the 24 seats or thrones occupied by the elders in the early chapters of Revelation. So there are many thrones. The thing that causes me to wonder is what Jesus meant, what the Bible means when it says that Christians will rule and reign with Christ. Frankly, I have a hard time understanding what that will mean, but someday I will discover what it means. And now question number three, how long will the judgment day last? Well, to answer this question, I must ask a question. What judgment are you referring to? Revelation chapter 11, verse 2 speaks of 42 months, 3.5 years, of the outpouring of the wrath of God, the time of God's wrath. So 42 months of great tribulation when God turns from mercy to judgment. However, if you're not talking about that period, if you're talking about the white throne judgment, which is described in Revelation chapter 20, then the Bible doesn't tell us how long it will take for God to give perfect justice to everybody. This, of course, you need to understand that everyone, God will do right, and everyone will receive perfect justice when judgment day comes. Thank you so much for these questions. I trust the answers have been helpful. If you have a question you'd like me to use on the Bible as the answer, please write it out, send it to me. I'll be pleased to hear from you. I'll get to your question on the air just as quickly as I can. And when you write, all the address you need is simply Faith to Live By, Box 426, Winnipeg, and the code is R3C2H6. Here is Tidy Now, a delightful prayer. Lead me gently home.

I'm Jim Barber, and I am so pleased to tell you of Praise to the Lord, a brand new recording of 13 gospel songs by the Faith to Live By musicians. Included in this set of 13 songs are well-known favorites, such as A New Name in Glory, His Eye is on the Sparrow, Oh, Worship the King, Take the Name of Jesus with You, Wonderful Grace of Jesus, and of course the title song, Praise to the Lord the Almighty, as well as seven other songs of rich blessing. This new song collection is freely available in CD format, as well as downloadable audio files from our website, faithtoliveby.ca. 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On that same website, the 13 audio files for this set of songs, as well as many other previous recording projects, are available for free download. It is our prayer that all of these recordings will be a means of the Lord's blessing and encouragement far

1 Corinthians chapter 12, verse 7 reads, "But the manifestation of the Spirit is given to every man to profit withal. For to one is given by the Spirit the word of wisdom, to another the word of knowledge by the same Spirit, to another faith by the same Spirit, to another the gifts of healing by the same Spirit, to another the working of miracles, to another prophecy, to another discerning of spirits." Discerning of spirits. We live in a time of confusion. Many today deny that there is any such thing as truth. Four times in 24 verses in Matthew chapter 24, Jesus stated that the end of this age will be marked by deception. "Take heed that no man deceive you," is the repeated warning. Well, this is number 7 in the list of ways the Holy Spirit makes his presence known in the life of the church: the gift of the discerning of spirits. I emphasize again, as I have before, and this is important, that these 7 gifts of the Holy Spirit are supernatural. They have to be miraculous to be manifestations of the Holy Spirit. Who would say God is in this place if nothing was taking place but what could be explained by human cleverness? We have already talked about miraculous wisdom, knowledge, miracles, healings, faith, and God-quickened speech in prophecy. The Bible says that when the church is what it ought to be, it operates on a supernatural plane. "These worketh that one and selfsame Spirit, dividing severally to every man as it pleases him." The church, you see, is not a school. It's not a business enterprise. It's not a political party. It's not a fraternity. It is the body of Christ. If you can explain everything that takes place in church in naturalistic terms, then the church has ceased to be the church. It may be a debating club, it may be a mutual admiration society, it may be a charitable corporation, but it is no longer the church. 1 Corinthians 12 is adamant. The church is Christ's body, doing God's work of redemption and healing in the world. And to accomplish that, more is needed than a way with words and a degree from a theological institution. We need the power that raised up Jesus from the dead. Go with me now to 1 Corinthians chapter 12, verse 10. "To another God gives the gift of the discerning of spirits." Several things need to be said. First of all, evil spirits can pass themselves off as angels of light unless divinely detected. Secondly, Satan, as well as God, can produce signs and miracles. Thirdly, Satan is a master imitator. He can give warm feelings and strong convictions and ecstatic experiences until you begin to believe his lies. Fourthly, the sources of inspiration in religion are so difficult to identify with certainty that the Christian church needs a supernatural gift of the Holy Spirit to keep her from error. As I said earlier, Jesus warned us that one of the signs of the end of this age of grace would be the appearance of false Christs and false prophets who would deceive, if possible, the very elect. He said that they would show great signs and wonders. Also, our Lord described what will happen at the judgment. Some will say, "Lord, Lord, we prophesied in your name, and in your name we did many wonderful works." And he will say, "Depart from me, I never knew you." Jesus warned that it will come as a devastating surprise to some people who fancied that they were doing God's work, that God had no part in all that they said and did. Question: can a person be perfectly sincere but totally mistaken? The answer is obvious. The answer is yes.
Sincere people in India throw babies into the Ganges River. Sincere people in Arabia behead converts to Christianity. Sincere people in Canada believe that the world would end on Saturday, May the 21st, just recently. Well, what is the gift of the discerning of spirits, and why do we need it? The answer is given in 1 John chapter 4, verse 1. Beloved, believe not every spirit, but try the spirits, whether they are of God, because many false prophets are gone out into the world. Hereby know ye the Spirit of God. Every spirit that confesses that Jesus Christ has come in the flesh is of God. End of quotation. Before you send money, before you take membership, before you subscribe to the magazine, try the spirits. Don't be deceived. Don't be gullible. Don't be swept away by a pleasing personality and fancy words and claims of deep insight and miraculous revelation. The Bible says, try the spirits. And you say, all right, preacher, but how do I do that? Well, 1 John chapter 4, verse 2 tells us that everyone who denies that Jesus has come in the flesh as God manifest on earth has been deceived by a false spirit. Well, that rules out every cultist and every liberal preacher and every pagan religion in the world. And 1 John chapter 3, verse 7 says, let no man deceive you. He that committeth sin is of the devil. He that doeth righteousness is righteous. Well, that rules out everybody whose life doesn't line up. And then we go to Isaiah chapter 8, verse 20. If they speak not, talking about the Bible, if they speak not according to this word, there is no light in them. And that rules out everybody who denies the inspiration of the scriptures. No, sincerity is not enough. Saul of Tarsus was sincere when he was persecuting the Christian church. He discovered truth when he met Jesus on the Damascus Road. Let's go back now to 1 Corinthians chapter 12. To another, God gives the gift of the discerning of spirits. Obviously, the gift is needed if individuals and congregations are to stay clear of the doctrines of devils. Oh, today the air is full of voices, and those voices may be inspired by the Spirit of God, or they may be inspired by the spirit of Satan, or they may be inspired simply by the human spirit. Question, how do you find truth and keep your sanity amid the welter of claims being made in today's world? Well, thousands of people have given up trying. Or they tell you that all religions are equally valid, or they say, whatever you believe, so long as you're sincere, that is good. We're talking about the discerning of spirits, God-given insight, so that you separate the true from the false, so that you smell out the difference between love for God and love for the praises of men, so that you do not follow every bandwagon that rolls down the street, so that you do not follow the crowd, but follow the Savior and the Word of God that lives and abides forever. I know that you want reality, and I do. Well, the good news is that we do not need to walk in darkness. Jesus said, he that wills to do the will of God shall know the doctrine. He shall know the truth. The important thing is that you are willing to obey God. Obedience to God brings the light of God upon your pathway. And Jesus made a delightful promise. He said, when the Spirit of truth is come, he will lead you into all truth. The Comforter. Do you want to discern what is right, what is truth? Then
go to the Bible, the Word of God that lives and abides forever. Pray, ask God to keep you from deception and to lead you in a plain path, and welcome the Holy Spirit. He has been sent. In God's great mercy and grace, the Holy Spirit has been sent to guide us into all truth. There is truth, and you can know that truth, and you can welcome the one who said, "I am the way, the truth, and the life. No man comes to the Father but by me." You don't need to be deceived. Even in a day of deception, you can know the truth, and the truth will set you free.

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14: Tonight, clear skies, but becoming partly cloudy after midnight with a low of 17. Tomorrow, a mix of sun and cloud with a high of 26, feeling more like 34. And on Sunday, a mix of sun and cloud with a strong chance of showers and a high of 24. A look at your current temperatures and 7-day forecast is available on the Janie King weather page at chvnradio.com or the CHVN Radio app.
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The end. No chance for me to ever leave this prison of my sin. 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
2: Canadian author Grace Fox talks about experiencing God's faithfulness.
3: I feel like this is becoming my life message, and it started in my early 20s when I was in Nepal and had to say goodbye to my three-day-old baby born with hydrocephalus. She needed help in the Western Hemisphere, and they couldn't provide for her there in Nepal. My husband brought my daughter back when she was 3 days old, but the airlines refused to let me travel. So I said goodbye to my baby, not knowing whether I'd see her alive again or not. And at that point, crying out to God, he ministered to me through that song, Grace Is Thy Faithfulness. That's what he brought to my mind. He wasn't promising me that in the midst of the chaos, everything was going to be okay. But he was promising that he would be faithful no matter what the circumstances look like.
0: One Heart is brought to you by the following sponsors.
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14: A mix of sun and cloud today, windy and 28 degrees. The Humidex 35, and today's UV index is 6 or high. A few clouds tonight, overnight fog patches and 18 degrees. Tomorrow morning, the fog lifting, then we'll have a cloudy sky with some scattered showers and 22 degrees, the Humidex 30. And for Monday, showers, a high of 23. Current weather conditions and the 7-day forecast can be found anytime on the Jenny King weather page on your CHVN radio app. I'm Judy Peters.
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6: Watch out for the pothole!
7: I can't get around. Around it.
2: They are headed to a weekend of camping and hiking with all of Miss Harbor's class. But on the way, they have a delivery to make. A very large and heavy delivery.
6: Desk gonna be okay?
3: The desk is gonna be fine. The truck can't take much more of this.
6: So why did they have you make such a big desk?
3: I have no idea. I just got a letter and a check for about half the price. They'd seen one like it somewhere and they wanted one just like it, but twice the size.
6: And painted white.
3: I never heard of this guy. I don't know why he'd want such a big desk. I don't know why he'd want it painted white. All I have is an address in the village of Pleasant Valley.
6: Pleasant Valley. That's nice. I don't know what it is about that name, but I think it's going to be real nice. Not exciting or anything, but nice. Kind of,
3: Pleasant?
6: Pleasant. That's it.
3: Maybe you should walk back.
6: Hey, look, Pleasant Valley, 5 miles.
3: Finally.
6: Hey, look down there. Wow, that's
3: beautiful.
6: Look at that church. Wow, it's perfect. It looks like it's out of a painting.
3: I bet that's the church Pastor Flint told me about. I told him we were headed to Pleasant Valley, and he said the best, most dynamic church he'd ever been to was here. That is quite a sight.
6: I don't care what anyone thinks. I bet it's real nice to live in Pleasant Valley. I bet they all go for lovely walks and buy enjoyable food at the happy store. What?
3: It's a long walk back.
6: Pothole?
3: Hang on!
2: Well, when they got down to the village of Pleasant Valley, they found it to be not quite as, well, pleasant as they thought it would be.
3: Excuse me, could you tell me how to get to 2407 Maple Grove?
8: 2407? That's the big white church.
6: The one we saw from the road up there?
8: That's the one.
3: You're bleeding. Are you okay?
8: Oh, I'll be fine. I cut myself sawing wood. I just need to get over to the lighthouse. It'll fix me right up. Now, what do you want to go to the big white church for?
6: You really call it the big white church?
8: It's what the churchies call it themselves. They like it.
3: I have a big desk to deliver. I guess to the big white church.
8: Well, I hope you've already been paid.
3: Well, yes, mostly. Why?
8: Because everyone who deals with the churchies has been stiffed at one time or another.
3: The churchies?
8: Yeah, it's what we call them. They wear these white robes and almost talk in another language. They're just so
9: weird.
8: Yeah,
9: they're
8: weird. Yeah, yeah. You'd be more likely to get paid if you were delivering to Dodgy Street.
9: That's the truth. They certainly don't care how pure you've been.
8: No, they do not.
6: What's Dodgy Street?
9: Oh, it's just the part of town where the unsavory types gather.
8: Unsavory? How very genteel of you. It's where the liars and thieves spend their time. You don't want to find yourselves there in the dark, or any time.
3: Can you tell me how to get to the church? We need to be there by 9 o'clock. The letter says that they only take deliveries at 9. I thought it was some kind of business.
9: We told you they're weird.
5: Okay, okay. You just go down the street there a bit till you...
2: So, Papa Chuck, CJ, and the Big White Desk all headed to the Big White Church in the middle of town.
6: Those guys sure didn't seem to think much of Pastor Flint's favorite church.
3: Well, that's for sure. Maybe it's just them. The whole town can't think that way about the church.
6: What is that?
3: Wow. That's a big wall.
6: This is the entrance to the church? It looks like a castle wall. A real white, tall castle wall.
3: Well, let's go. See if they're home.
10: Hey there, how's it going?
3: Hey yourself. You got a delivery too?
10: Oh yeah. Got payment up front this time. You?
3: Just half.
10: Oh. Well, you may get lucky. Delivered here before?
3: No.
10: Well, the churches, they're nuts. It's already past 9 o'clock. We're late. Can you give me a hand here?
3: Sure.
10: I was talking to some of the boys at the cafe, got to telling stories. We started cracking jokes and laughing, and I lost all track of time.
6: What'd you make there?
10: Oh, this is a bit of irony. They asked me to make them a 12-foot-long welcome visitor sign.
3: Why is it a bit of irony?
2: As they stood looking at the huge, white, well, drawbridge-sized gate, they heard someone rattling around on the other side attempting to open a normal-sized door within the huge gate. The top half of that door swung open, and a wolf wearing a white robe poked his head out to see who had knocked.
11: Announce thyself.
10: It's old Tom. I have the welcome sign.
11: Thy tardiness is extreme.
10: Oh, I know I'm late, but I was having a sweet session of prayer, and I lost track of time.
6: But you just said...
10: Hey, son, how about you stay quiet there and help me with the back end of this sign?
11: Very well. While the door's ajar, pass it through.
10: Oh, good. You know, in fact, I'll just carry it in for you.
11: Thou will remain where thou art.
10: I'm just messing with you. Here it comes.
11: Got it?
12: Got it, sir.
13: Got it, sir.
11: Close the door.
12: Door closed.
10: Nice doing business with you. Good luck there.
3: Yeah, thanks.
11: Announce thyself.
3: I have a delivery. A desk? Dost thou? If you just open the gate or drawbridge or whatever you call it, I'll drive it in.
11: Thou wilt not drive it in.
3: The desk is too big to get in through the door. You need to open the gate.
11: This gate has not been open for...
13: Oh, no less than 100 years, Brother James.
11: Lo, these 100 years.
3: Look, I have a letter here. Someone has ordered this desk.
11: Perchance the pastor. Indeed, 'tis him.
3: Well, then, let me talk it over with him so we can get this delivered, so I can get the rest of my payment.
11: None but the brethren of our church are those desiring to join us past these gates.
3: Why would anyone want to? I was asked to build a desk. I did. I was asked to deliver the desk. I have. Now I need you to take it and pay me for my work.
11: Driving it in wouldst be the best course of action.
3: I would have to agree.
11: However, it is plain to see that thou art neither humble enough nor pure enough to enter yourself.
3: I can't come into your church because I'm not pure enough?
11: 'Tis plain for all to see.
3: Unbelievable!
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3: I've failed your purity test?
16: You cannot come in.
11: You can leave your delivery, and we'll bring it in after you have left. I will alert the pastor that his desk is here, and you can come back in an hour to receive the rest of your payment, if the work is up to his standards.
3: This is nuts. I'm not leaving the desk. I'll bring it back in 1 hour. Tell your pastor that I expect the rest of the payment. Then he can have the desk.
2: What kind of church is this?
16: So Papa Chuck and CJ went back into the village to get a bite to eat and waited out in the village square.
6: Everybody thinks this church is nutty.
3: I don't get it. Pastor Flint would never go to a church like that.
17: Fresh bread! Hot out of the oven!
6: Oh, hey, I want some bread.
3: Good idea! Here's some money. I'll go get us some milk and some cheese. Be right back.
6: Over here. I'd like a loaf of bread.
17: Good for you, my boy. 30 cents, please.
6: Here you go.
17: Oh, boy. Here come the churchies. Enjoy the bread, son.
18: Fresh bread! Hot out of the oven! Fresh bread!
16: As CJ was sitting on a bench waiting for Papa Chuck and digging into the bread, he saw a group of strange animals coming into the village square.
6: So these must be the churchies.
16: They were wearing snowy white robes, sandals, and each one of them had a big white bag hanging over their shoulder. CJ watched the churchies move around the village square attempting to talk to folks. Without exception, the villagers ignored them, acted like they were invisible, or worse, they treated them rudely and with contempt.
19: Get out of the way, churchy. Some of us have to make a living.
16: The churchies took it all in stride, as if they'd expected to be treated this way from the beginning. They just spread out and tried to begin conversations with others. Then three of them came up to talk to CJ.
20: Forsooth, noble lad.
6: Oh, me? I am St. Marian. This is St. Manuel and St. Bernard. Hi. Nice to meet you.
10: Alas! We do not shaketh hands.
6: Sorry. Why not?
21: 'Tis our aim and privilege to pursue purity of every sort.
6: Oh, I just washed.
10: Dost thou knowest the Redeemer and the Lamb?
6: The who? Lamb?
10: The bright and morning star.
6: I have no idea what you're talking about.
21: The great cornerstone on whom all eternity is built.
6: Jesus? Are you asking me if I know Jesus?
10: 'Tis my query indeed, for without him thou art condemned to both fire and brimstone, for thy sins are an abomination that riseth to the heavens.
6: Why are you talking that way?
21: 'Tis the speech of the saints of the Big White Church.
6: You call it the Big White Church? I thought that's just what the villagers called it because they were making fun.
10: Anon, it has been called the Big White Church for generations. It is a symbol of purity and godliness to all the village.
6: Do you really live in there?
21: 'Tis been my solace and my home for all of my 17 years.
20: Boy, knowest thou the Redeemer?
6: Knowest thou the Redeemer? Oh, yeah, I'm a Christian.
20: He's a Christian, St. Bernard.
21: Already a Christian.
10: Oh, look yonder, good saints. I perceive two other targets. This one, though rough and impure, is a believer. Let us move on to these others.
21: St. Bernard, I will tarry here for a while yet.
20: Are you comfortable with our leaving you here alone?
21: Indeed, St. Manuel.
20: Very well, then. Good day, boy. And I leave you with a blessing.
6: Thanks. My name is CJ.
10: We will meetest thou at the church entrance when the bell tolls.
21: When the bell tolls. St. Manuel's blessings are greatly to be desired.
6: That's very nice of him.
21: I can barely take it all in.
6: Take what in?
21: That I'm actually out here in the village, free to proclaim the truth. I have waited a long time to begin my ministry of the lost.
6: Watch out!
21: Whoa!
6: You almost stepped right in the mud.
21: Thank you, CJ. Why do they allow this road to be so muddy and foul?
6: I don't know. Guess it rained last night. It's just a road. Roads are muddy and foul.
21: Even as a believer, dost thou knowest the depth of thy iniquities?
6: I'm having a hard time understanding you. Could you just talk normally?
21: 'Tis the speech of our tradition.
6: Well, maybe you should talk like that to each other. But no one outside of your church has any idea what you're talking about.
21: I have thought of that very thing myself.
6: Have a seat. It's a big bench.
21: Oh, I think that might be too familiar.
6: I don't know what that means, but it would be more comfortable and more friendly.
21: Well, perhaps for just a moment.
6: Oh, nuts! Don't you mean, oh, nuts, Eth?
21: I am so sorry for my display of anger. I have always struggled with my temper.
6: Don't worry about it. Just shows you're normal.
21: St. Teresa says my temper and independence will be the cause of my ruination.
6: Ruination? That's bad. Of course, it would have to be bad.
21: Oh, 'tis bad. Here, hold my bag for a minute.
6: What do you have in this thing? You just happen to have a needle and thread with you?
21: Our robes are very important. They're an outward sign of our devotion, of our accomplishments in the kingdom of God, and of our purity. It is our purity that attracts the lost.
6: Oh, we haven't seen that yet. What do you have on?
21: Oh, burn thine eyes!
6: You're wearing overalls under your white robe?
21: You must tell this to no one. I was working in the garden, and the next thing I knew, it was time to go and bear witness. I didn't have time to change. I try so hard.
6: Don't worry. Not sure who I'd tell anyway. So, how often do you come out?
21: If we remain pure and stay current in our studies and accomplishments, just twice a year to bear witness.
6: Twice a year? You come out only twice a year to invite visitors?
21: Nay, verily. We're not just inviting visitors. I am questing to spread the good yeast of the bread of life.
6: What is nay, verily?
21: It means no.
6: See, that's just what I was talking about before. And what is the yeast? Are you wanting to bake?
21: Nay, no. I want to give testimony. I want to tell the villagers about Jesus and how he died for their sins. This has been my heart's desire for years. There is nothing I want to do more.
6: That's a good thing, Saint Marian. I can't call you saint. Do they really call you that?
21: Only if you have prepared for years and achieved certain goals. I have studied and trained earnestly, and now I am ready to go spread the news of the word that saves.
18: Fresh bread, hot out of the oven.
21: Bread?
18: Fresh bread, hot out of the
21: good
18: oven.
21: Good sir, I longeth for such.
18: You what it?
6: She wants to buy some bread.
21: Sorry. How much, sir?
6: Oh, nuts!
21: My bag.
6: Let me help. Wow, look at all the stuff in your bag. I guess the big white church pays pretty well.
21: What?
6: This is a lot of money. Nothing.
21: I have saved my money for years so that I could...
6: just kidding. We do that out here. You brought all of your money? Just to be here for an afternoon?
18: Well, here's one of my best loaves of fresh bread, Missy. That'll be $3.
21: $3 it is, good baker.
6: What are you trying to pull?
18: What? Come on, kid, work with me.
6: Don't pay him $3 for bread. He's cheating you. 30 cents. A loaf of bread is 30 cents.
18: Fine. Choke on it, Churchy.
21: That nefarious rapscallion!
6: You mean the dirty cheat?
21: The dirty cheat!
6: Well done. You don't know the first thing about the villagers, do you? Don't say nay, verily.
21: I guess I don't. I've never been out before.
6: They don't seem to like you very much.
21: No, they don't, do they? We want others to be pure like us. To be pure is the highest goal.
6: My church, we want to be pure too. Oh, this is confusing. I just never really thought of purity as being so annoying.
21: We strive to be Christ-like in all that we do.
6: I didn't mean to...
21: You have no idea how hard we have worked to separate ourselves.
2: While they stood in the village square talking, a badger was watching from the shadows. When Marion stood up, he came running out of his hiding place. He shoved Marion from behind while he grabbed her bag.
7: Thanks, Churchy.
2: And St. Marion fell face first into the mud on the side of the road as the thief ran off with her bag in his hand.
21: Stop! What are you doing?
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2: While Marion was still pushing up out of the mud, another animal, a large timber wolf, sprang out swinging a staff over his head. In one graceful motion, he swung one end of that staff behind the legs of the would-be thief, knocking him to the ground. With the other end, he hooked the shoulder strap of the stolen bag, and he held it up like a prized fish on a pole.
22: Whoa! Did you see that?
23: Whoa!
22: What was that?
2: As Marion wiped the mud from her eyes, the only thing she saw was a timber wolf holding her bag on the end of a stick.
22: You black-hearted beast! Give me my bag!
23: No, Marion, he's not the one...
22: Give me my bag or I will tear you to pieces!
23: Marion, he's the one who got...
22: Give me my bag!
24: Here's your bag.
22: Consider thyself most fortunate, thou vile fiend!
23: Wait, I'm sorry, she just didn't see.
25: She will.
22: Such malicious devilry, dirty, rotten thief.
23: He got your bag back for you. It's the other one who took it.
22: Oh. Well. Look at me. I'm covered with mud from head to foot. Now no one will perceive me as a pure and devoted follower of Christ.
23: You know, it might just be a good idea to get rid of that robe anyway. Wearing that thing has been kind of like wearing a sign that says, kick me.
22: I would never. First a tear, and now it's covered with mud, and who knows what else. I'm in so much trouble with the elders. The villagers will no longer hold me in high regard, looking like this.
23: You don't get it, do you? The villagers don't hold any of you in high regard. From what I've seen, they don't hold you in any regard at all. Look, I'm not an expert here. But if you want to tell the villagers about Jesus, you need to know what they like and don't like, and what they think about things, what they need.
22: They need the Redeemer in their hearts.
23: They do need Jesus. That's true. But they don't know what a Redeemer is. I have a feeling you know a bunch about the Bible. But do you know that the villagers...

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1: Today, I am 18 years old, and I have set my course anew. I will stay on the outside world and bear witness to the Lion of Judah. I am not going back to the big white church. Ever.
2: 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The song, Crazy Eights, was written by Sandy Howell and Shelley Spady. 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
3: I once believed that I should be more proper than the rest. 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I'd go about spouting things like thee and thou and the worst. But my attitude and all those words, they were really for the birds. 'Cause God's love didn't change.

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5: A mix of sun and cloud today, windy and 28 degrees, the humidex 35, and today's UV index is 6 or high. A few clouds tonight, overnight fog patches and 18 degrees. Tomorrow morning, the fog lifting, then

0: We'll have a cloudy sky with some scattered showers and 22 degrees, the humidex 30. And for Monday, showers, a high of 23. Current weather conditions and the 7-day forecast can be found anytime on the Jannie King weather page on your CHVN radio app. I'm Judy Peters.
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7: Hey, this is Chris. 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
8: Where could I have left it? Oh, Whit, have you seen my cell phone?
9: Not since I walked in the door. Oh, it's cold out there. You know, it's beginning to snow.
8: Yeah.
9: Was it supposed to snow today?
8: Yeah, 60% chance. I can't find it anywhere.
9: Why are you here, Connie? It's Thanksgiving Day. You should be with your family.
8: Yeah, well, I was on my way to my mom's house when I realized I couldn't find my cell phone. And the last time I remember using it was last night, right before I closed the shop. I remember writing myself a note on this pad, then the power went off.
9: The power went off?
8: Eugene tripped the breaker.
9: Why was Eugene working on the breakers? Mm-hmm.
10: Greetings, Mr. Whitaker. I was testing the generator to make sure the shop didn't lose power whilst we were out for the holiday.
8: Which caused us to lose power.
11: Oh. Hi, everybody.
10: Greetings, Wooten.
9: Hi, Wooten. Oh, hi, are you all right?
11: Oh, yeah, just a little cold. I'll be fine once my lip fall out.
9: I'll make some hot chocolate.
11: Oh, you are a saint.
8: Hot chocolate? How can anyone think of hot chocolate at a time like this?
9: Connie, have you tried calling yourself?
8: Whit, how can I call myself if I don't have my cell phone?
10: I believe, Miss Kendall, that he means you should call your cell phone with the landline in the kitchen.
8: What?
10: If the phone is nearby, you'll hear it ring.
8: Oh, yeah, that's a good idea.
11: Mm-hmm. So what's everybody doing here? I mean, it's Thanksgiving Day, after all.
9: Some friends invited me to an authentic Thanksgiving meal at the Connellsville Inn. But I left my reservation ticket in my office.
11: What are you doing here, Eugene? Shouldn't you be at home with Katrina?
10: Oh, she's cooking even as we speak.
11: Really?
10: Having damaged the generator last night, however, I came in to fix it. Mm. And to retrieve my, ukulele.
11: Oh!
9: You need your ukulele for Thanksgiving?
10: Oh, indeed. Strumming old hymns on the ukulele has been a Meltzner family tradition going back to Johann von Meltzner, who taught the pilgrims before they left on the Mayflower.
11: Ukulele's cool.
8: That's it! That's my cell phone! I can hear it! Where's it coming from?
10: My pocket.
8: What?
10: I can only surmise that I picked yours up, thinking it was mine, which now leads me to wonder where my cell phone is.
11: Oh. If I were you, I'd be looking in that refrigerator.
8: Well, at least we found it. Give it to me.
9: Now that mystery is solved, I'd say some hot chocolate is in order. Come and get it.
11: Okay, let me find the bucket.
10: Huzzah!
8: No thanks.
11: And then she said, pardon me while I ask my moose.
12: Close the door.
11: Oh, hey, guys.
10: Greetings and salutations.
12: Well, looks like we're not the only ones seeking shelter.
9: Come in.
13: This is my Uncle Wally.
9: I don't think we've met. I'm John Whitaker, and this is Connie, Eugene, Woodings.
12: Wally Hagler.
11: Hey, Wally.
9: Well, you own Hagler's Junkyard. I've been there a few times.
12: Most people have. And don't forget the shop. I got a great shop there, too. Come in, I'll make you a deal on anything I've got.
9: So, what are you two doing out?
12: My boy genius nephew lost the remote control for his television. So we're going back to my shop to find a replacement. Who wants to get it from the couch to switch channels for the football games, am I right?
9: Right.
12: Anyway, we slid on some ice and got stuck in a ditch out front.
9: Oh, I had no idea the weather had turned so bad. It was a light snow when I got here.
8: Yikes! I better go home before it gets worse.
12: I don't think you'd be going anywhere, young lady.
8: What?
12: Between the bad visibility and the ice, it's dangerous driving.
8: But I can't stay here for Thanksgiving! I mean, I like you all and everything, but I need to be home with my mom!
9: I'll call the highway patrol to see just how bad the roads are.
8: Roads are closed?
9: I'm afraid so. He said that all the cars are getting stranded all over the county. So much for a 60% chance of snow.
10: Perhaps they meant the 60% of the county where we live.
9: Well, you may as well settle in and make yourselves at home. Well, I'm sorry for the inconvenience, but I suppose things could be worse.
13: Oh, yeah? Like how?
8: What's that?
9: The power could go off.
13: Yep, that'd be worse, all right.
12: Oh, it's worse.
9: Don't worry, the generator will kick in any minute.
10: You mean the generator that I've been trying to fix?
9: Oh, dear.
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11: Pass the peppermint ripple, please.
9: Where you go?
12: Oh, brain freeze!
10: You know, this will be the first Thanksgiving I haven't spent with Katrina since we were married. A simple little case of missing you.
12: Can we get a little more heat, please?
10: Certainly.
12: Thanks. I wonder who's winning the game.
11: Oh, speaking of games, maybe we ought to play one. I vote for Blind Man's Headache.
8: Huh? I've never heard of that one.
11: Oh, that's where everybody wears blindfolds and has to find a dime on the floor without getting a concussion.
8: Ow!
11: Yeah, it's a lot of fun, but I never remember it after I play it.
9: Actually, that's a great idea, Wooden.
8: Sorry, Whit, but I don't really want to play the concussion game, if that's okay.
9: No, but we should do something fun instead of just sitting here feeling sorry for ourselves.
13: I don't know. I like feeling sorry for myself.
10: Well, what do you suggest, Mr. Whitaker?
11: Ooh, how about campfire stories?
8: Two problems. We're not camping, and we have a blowtorch, not a fire.
12: More heat, please.
10: Certainly.
9: Well, we don't need a campfire to tell a fun story. All we need is our imagination. But everyone will have to join in. What do you say?
10: Agreed, Mr. Whitaker.
11: Yeah, I think we should tell a Thanksgiving story.
9: You just read my mind, Wooten. In fact, I know just how to get us started.
11: Yeah, go for it, Whit. Wait. I will set the mood.
10: You're going to set the mood with a harmonica?
11: Oh, yeah. Nothing says Thanksgiving like a polka tune, and nothing says polka like a harmonica. Unless it's a harmonica and, oh, maybe a ukulele.
10: Right you are. Lead on, maestro.
11: Cue the narrator. That's you, Whit.
9: Oh, right.
11: Okay.
9: In a year of much blessing and many new things, when families gather and join to do singings, a group of good people join peals of bell ringings to offer thanksgiving for all of God's bringings. The town was Magooville, where all the Magoos joined hands to give thanks and to spread the good news.

little hill nearby stewed felonious Scrunch, the grump of all grumps, who's as mean and as nasty as any bad baddie who ever did wince at mince pie.

0: Hey, you should be the scrunch, Uncle Wally.
1: Me?
0: Yeah, do that voice you use when you want to give me nightmares.
1: You mean this one?
0: Yeah, that's definitely the one.
1: All right, then.
2: Lead me in with a song again, would you?
3: Very well. How bad the news?
1: Thanksgiving, Thanksmiving, what does it get you but indigestion? Indigestion and bellyache, I say. And who has to listen to those obnoxious McGlues go on and on about their many bountiful blessings? Who else? Me! Ooh, right now the McGlues are all down in their houses, cooking their turkeys and kissing their spouses. They'll watch their parades and eat all their lunches while munching their chips and sipping their punches. I suppose it's all fine for McGlues and their kin, but it makes me feel scrunchy and crawls on my skin, so I think I would rather it didn't begin.
4: He mused, and he mused as he thought of each Muppet.
1: I have to do something real clever to stop it.
4: He devised his cruel plan as McGlues did their baking.
1: I know. I'll change their Thanksgiving instead to Thanks-taking.
4: The Scrunch soon found out that the job was too big for one crotchety lout with no hair and a wig. So he called his mean friends to join in on the gig. They quickly agreed and arrived in a jig.

0: Bad guy roll call. Burger Blitzer, Blitzer Burger.
1: That's me. I'm here.
0: Abominable turkey.
2: Of the genus Meleagrus Galopov, present accounted for.
0: Arctic wind.
3: That's Arctic blast. Now, I have been upgraded to a Category 4 storm.
0: And finally, Great Bumpkin. Bumpkin, are you here?
2: You know, I'm beginning to wonder if he's real. How many of these holiday things have we done now, and he's never shown up?
0: He'll be here. Just you wait. You'll see. Okay, Burger Blitzer, you're on.
1: I, Burger Blitzer, Blitzer Burger, newly unelected mayor of Magluville, do hereby decree without authority or remorse that any meal that has pumpkin pie or cranberries is hereby banned. Or yams. Also, no watching of football games or department store parades.
4: What?
1: Who are you, you overgrown little girl?
4: I'm Katie Pooh McGlue, and I really want to watch the parade. It's my favorite thing.
1: Okay, you can watch the parade, if you can find a TV. But no singing. I hate singing. Anyone who does anything like this will be in big, big trouble. I'm not kidding.
2: Oh, what about turkey? You didn't mention turkey.
1: Ah, yes. Like the abominable turkey here says, no meal with turkey either. Not even a giblet. I'm serious about this.
4: Papa McGlue, what are we going to do? No Thanksgiving celebration? Are traditions all banned?
5: Oh, at least we can eat food that is canned. We'll invite our whole family and all join together. And all us McGlues will enjoy our fine weather.
6: You've enjoyed good weather for the very last time, you McGlues, you.
4: I don't understand. Who are you?
6: The name is Arctic. Arctic Blast. I'm the guy who freezes everything, including the pipes in your home. Oh, yeah, and I freelance as a rock singer during the summer months. Maybe you've heard of my band, Stinking Cold?
4: Can't say as I have.
6: Okay, well, here's my card.
7: Thank you. Thank you very much.
6: Anyway, I'm going to freeze things so bad that your family won't be able to make it home for Thanksgiving. What do you think of that? Ha-ha!
5: I don't think that would be very nice.
6: Yeah, I know, right? It's tough carrying on the family business.
0: I don't mean to interrupt, but just freeze everything, would you?
6: Well, when you say everything, do you mean some things or all things? I mean, I can't freeze everything since that would include you and me. And then, I mean, you know, who would we talk to?
0: Freeze the world.
6: Oh, that's all? You don't know people?
0: No, just the world.
6: Oh, come on. Why did you just say so?
8: Before you could say, I love Black Friday shopping, a strong, frosty gale wind lashed the town without stopping. Every road, every tree, every car, truck, and wagon froze stiff from the chill of that Arctic blast dragon.
6: Now, you see, that is exactly what I'm talking about. Where'd this whole dragon thing come from? I need a new press agent.
4: This is so sad. And a real tragic bummer.
8: She wished that Thanksgiving had come in the summer.
0: Just wait until the Great Bumpkin comes,
8: said the Grump.
0: He'll bring loads of ingratitude for all of you chumps.
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10: A mix of sun and cloud today, windy and 28 degrees, the humidex 35, and today's UV index is 6 or high. A few clouds tonight, overnight fog patches and 18 degrees. Tomorrow morning, the fog lifting, then we'll have a cloudy sky with some scattered showers and 22 degrees, the humidex 30. And for Monday, showers, a high of 23. Current weather conditions and the 7-day forecast can be found anytime on the Janie King weather page on your CHVN radio app. I'm Judy Peters.
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11: Arr,
7: It's not a fit day out for man or beast.
1: Allow me.
11: Light the lamp, that's a turkey. Light the lamp, that's a turkey.
1: Oops. Blah, blah, blah.
7: And the Scrunch laughs in menace at the lack of a feast.
0: It came without turkey. It came without yams. It came without butter rolls, stuffing, or spam.
7: The Scrunch and his cronies all relished their feet. They got rid of Thanksgiving since no one could eat.
1: Now, if the Great Bumpkin would finally get here, we'll make absolutely certain that no one becomes thankful.
6: Well, one thing's for sure. Those McGlue relatives won't make it. Not in this incredibly frigid Arctic storm. Ha-ha!
2: Pardon me. But if no one can brave this proverbial storm, then how, pray tell, will the Great Bumpkin?
0: Nuts! We forgot about that.
2: Now what are we going to do? The Great Bumpkin was bringing those loads of ungratefulness for us to wield against the McGlues. Without it, people can still be thankful in their hearts. They might become even more thankful, and then all of our insidious designs to eliminate Thanksgiving would be foiled.
6: Oh, that'd be terrible.
1: I know what to do. I'll make a law.
6: You already did that.
1: Yeah, but I'll make another law.
2: You've made quite a few already.
1: Right, but this law is the best one.
0: Let's hear it then.
1: All outlaw praying. Ooh. No praying at all. Not even a moment of silence.
0: I like it. When people pray, they wind up saying how thankful they are. And if they do that, well, Thanksgiving is still happening. And you know we're ruined. So, booyah! No praying and get a Clueville.
1: Yeah!
0: That'll stop those McGlues from being thankful.
1: Oh,

0: Excuse me, residents of Get a Clueville! In addition to all of the other laws I have so cleverly thought up today, I have another doozy for you, okay? From this moment on, no one is allowed to say any prayers of any kind for any reason, anytime, anywhere.
1: Oh, no.
0: Anyway. Impossible. No, I'm not kidding here. Don't even think good thoughts. Just go about your day like, you know, it was another routine, boring, pathetic day.
2: Huh?
0: You know, complain and spread bad feelings and annoy people and stuff.
2: But we don't do any of those things.
0: Preposterous! I do it all the time, so everyone else must.
2: Nope. No one in McGlouville does.
0: Well, I'll have to create another law. It's been a busy day. From now on, you must complain and spread bad feelings and annoy people and stuff. I mean, one thing is for sure. You McGlues will never, ever be thankful again.
2: Wow. I don't think I like you guys very much.
3: Soon, the Scrunch and his pals sat in their grumpy, mean houses, sipping cold coffee and grinning, the louses. Then what to the wondering ear should be heard but a song of glad voices?
4: What? Impossible! Absurd!
3: It dotted the village like mistletoe leaves. It rose from the eaves and unsettled the thieves.
5: What manner of music making is this?
6: Blast! Maybe I should have frozen the people, too.
0: How dare they? They're obviously a bunch of nonconformists and rebels.
4: Get them, they have some nerve. Take them out like the trash they are.
3: They went back to the town from their house on the molehill to stop the glad voices and make the town Groveville. They rang McGlue doorbells. They called a town meeting. They accused them of cheating and gross overeating.
7: Not so, my dear friends,
3: Papa McGlue had noted.
7: We ate what you left us. You think we look bloated?
4: No, I have to admit that you look a bit thin. But why are you singing? Why do you grin?
2: We're thankful.
4: But why? You have nothing to do.
2: We're not thankful for things. We're thankful for you.
4: What? But we banned your festivities. You banned your huge feast. Banned all your family, and last but not least, we banned you from praying to God. And so thus, it makes little sense you'd be thankful for us.
0: Right. I don't get it.
3: Then Katie McGlue walked up to the Grouch, and she gave him a hug, and he slugged her hard.
2: Ouch! Thanks to you, since you took our Thanksgiving away, we now understand the real worth of this day. We didn't ask you to show us, and we sure didn't choose it, that sometimes you don't value a thing till you lose it. Now we'll actually celebrate this day most sincerely, while before we acknowledged it quite cavalierly. So we're thankful for everything you took, but what's more, we're grateful you took it. And no, we're not sore.
0: Preposterous! Let's throw him in jail! You will all rue the day! Rue the day!
5: Rue the day!
6: Now, hold on a minute, Mayor Blisterburger. Little Katie Pooh McGlue is right. Huh? You know, we do have a lot of blessings to be thankful for.
0: What are you saying? That's crazy! That sounds like treason.
6: I'm saying that maybe it's good to be thankful. You know, I suddenly feel all warm inside, which for me is a pretty big deal.
0: Cut it out.
5: I could be thankful, too, if only turkeys weren't on the Thanksgiving menu.
2: We McGlues never eat turkey. We have ham for Thanksgiving. Ooh. There's not an abominable pig, is there?
5: Nope.
4: I hope not.
5: That's an important piece of information. I wish I'd have known that.
0: Let me get this straight. Are you saying that Thanksgiving is okay after all? Oh, man. I knew it. I totally knew it. I could have been watching football and eating pies and playing games. Oh, it could have been so great. I've been robbed. I want restitution.
5: And it's all the Scrunch's fault.
0: What? Scrunch, you have some splaining to do.
4: Ah, you guys are all softies. Good bad guys are so hard to find this time of year.
6: Scrunch, you have a severely dinky heart. I vote that we all help reform this sadly negative creature. What do you say, everybody?
5: Good idea.
4: Yeah.
5: Take him away.
0: First we go through the seven levels of the pumpkin forest, and then right here past the
2: sea. Now that's something to be thankful for.
3: As they took him away, every Magluvian dweller, from the small to the tall, gathered round the church bella and sang one more time of the joy of Thanksgiving, in spite of the Scrunch and the high cost of living.

0: The McGlue's choice to be thankful reminds me of a verse in Philippians 4. It says, "Do not worry about anything, but in everything, by prayer and petition, with thanksgiving, present your requests to God." If you liked today's episode, I'd love to hear from you. 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A thanks-taking story was written by Dave Arnold, sound designed by Nathan Jones, with songs written by Will Ryan and music by John Campbell. 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And I'm Chris, hoping you'll join us again next time for more Adventures in Odyssey.
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9: A mix of sun and cloud today, windy and 28 degrees, the Humidex 35, and today's UV index is 6 or high. A few clouds tonight, overnight fog patches and 18 degrees. Tomorrow morning, the fog lifting, then we'll have a cloudy sky with some scattered showers and 22 degrees, the Humidex 30. And for Monday, showers, a high of 23. Current weather conditions and the 7-day forecast can be found anytime

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12: A mix of sun and cloud today, windy and 28 degrees. The humidex 35, and today's UV index is 6 or high. A few clouds tonight, overnight fog patches and 18 degrees. Tomorrow morning, the fog lifting, then we'll have a cloudy sky with some scattered showers and 22 degrees, the humidex 30. And for Monday, showers, a high of 23. Current weather conditions and the 7-day forecast can be found anytime on the Janie King weather page on your CHVN radio app. I'm Judy Peters.
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2: I find sick marriages when there is a controlling partner, and the partner doesn't give the other one freedom to be and to cultivate gifts and strengths and abilities that God's given them. I can't speak for you, but I can tell you my story. I about ruined our marriage the first 10 years. I expected Cynthia to be a female Chuck. I mean, can you think of anything more miserable than to try to be a female me? I wanted her to have my opinions. I wanted her to have my interests. I wanted her to think the same thing, the same taste, same. Now, we were going in a similar direction, but I wanted all of that just exactly like I said, because it was right. I wanted her to be just like that. I will never forget the dark, dark evening in New England. We were there trying to make a ministry work, and I was at wit's end, and she sat on top of all the other. She said, "You know, honey, I'd just like to tell you," had tears in her eyes. She said, I'd like you not to say publicly that we're partners. It may make you feel good and look good to say that, but it's not true." And I said, "Yes, it is." She said, "No, it's not." I said, "Yes, it is." And she said, "No, it's not." And walked out, walked upstairs and closed the door. And I sat at the kitchen table and I thought, she's right. She's exactly right. I did a quick pass in review of habits I'd formed and controlling, almost neurotic things I had demanded. I went over some things where I'd virtually put her into bondage, to every jot and tittle that I expected. And my style had become harsh and hard to live with. I'll never forget walking upstairs and opened the door, and I sat down beside the bed, and she's crying. And I said, you're right, and it's not going to keep on. That led into about 4 years of the hardest work we've ever done as a couple. As I had to face my stubbornness and my unwillingness to bend, my blindness, I discovered another woman in her life that I'd never seen before. I built a respect that I had never had before. Doesn't mean I didn't lead the home. I led now freer and easier than ever because she felt loved. She felt believed in. She felt I was in her corner. Years passed, and I remember hearing her speaking to a group one time. We had started a little radio ministry called Insight for Living, and she was describing how it came together. And I realized if we're going to have this ministry, she's going to have to run it because I don't have the brains to run that kind of thing. And she very graciously added that to her work world, along with four kids, and put it on a map, if you will. And she was speaking very graciously to a group, and she said, "By the way, the best part of all of this is that my husband is my partner." I go, "Oh, man, this is great. This is so good, man." They didn't know the history of that. I just remembered back 15 years earlier when it wasn't true. You can say partner. You can call him a mate. But if there isn't a sense of unity, you can turn one person into a slave.
1: 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Give them the freedom to be who they are and to cultivate the gifts, strengths, and abilities that God's given them. That's called grace. And when grace permeates your marriage, there's unity. 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
1: That's Toby Mac, Lord, It Feels Good. Good morning, I'm Angela Peacock. I hope that you're having a great start to your long weekend. 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Here's Elevation Rhythm with Goodbye Yesterday on CHVN 95.1 FM.

0: 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Hey, man, Shilla Peacock. Today's verse of the day comes out of Matthew 28, verses 18 through 20. Then Jesus came to them and said, "All authority in heaven and on earth has been given to me. Therefore, go and make disciples of all nations, baptizing them in the name of the Father and of the Son and of the Holy Spirit, and teaching them to obey everything I have commanded you. 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
13: 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So I think that parents need to monitor. 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Or I'd pick a random follower on Instagram and say, how do you know this person, you know, in the real world? And of course, they could do that back to me as well. 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
16: A mix of sun and cloud today, windy and 28 degrees, the humidex 35, and today's UV index is 6 or high. A few clouds tonight, overnight fog patches and 18 degrees. Tomorrow morning, the fog lifting, then we'll have a cloudy sky with some scattered showers and 22 degrees, the humidex 30. And for Monday, showers, a high of 23. Current weather conditions and the 7-day forecast can be found anytime on the Jani King weather page on your CHVN radio app. I'm Judy Peters.
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1: Have you ever looked back on your life and realized God was faithful through all of it? 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Through seasons you didn't understand? I am Bishop Dr. Michael Ifezino. For 50 years, I've watched God's faithfulness.

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10: A mix of sun and cloud today, windy and 28 degrees, the humidex 35, and today's UV index is 6 or high. A few clouds tonight, overnight fog patches and 18 degrees. Tomorrow morning, the fog lifting, then we'll have a cloudy sky with some scattered showers and 22 degrees, the humidex 30. And for Monday, showers, a high of 23. Current weather conditions and the 7-day forecast can be found anytime on the Janny King weather page on your CHVN radio app. I'm Judy Peters.
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0: That's Matt Maher. Gonna be all right on CHVN 95.1 FM. Hey man, Shiloh Peacock. Matthew 28 verses 18 through 20 is your verse of the day. It says, then Jesus came to them and said, all authority in heaven and on earth has been given to me. Therefore, go and make disciples of all nations, baptizing them in the name of the Father and of the Son and of the Holy Spirit, and teaching them to obey everything I have commanded you. And surely I am with you always to the very end of the age. Matthew 28 verses 18 through 20 is your verse of the day, which is brought to you by Horizon Storage Sheds. 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
1: A mix of sun and cloud today, windy and 28 degrees. The humidex 35, and today's UV index is 6 or high. A few clouds tonight, overnight fog patches and 18 degrees. Tomorrow morning, the fog lifting, then we'll have a cloudy sky with some scattered showers and 22 degrees, the humidex 30. And for Monday, showers a high of 23. Current weather conditions and the 7-day forecast can be found anytime on the Jani King weather page on your CHVN radio app. I'm Judy Peters.
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That's the anthem for today. Way Too Young. Hey, Mitch LePeacock. I hope you're having a great Saturday morning. Here's Colton Dixon, The Love I Have for You on CHVN 95.1 FM.

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8: 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And I think that's the beautiful part. So that's what we're fighting for.
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16: A mix of sun and cloud today, windy and 28 degrees, the humidex 35, and today's UV index is 6 or high. A few clouds tonight, overnight fog patches and 18 degrees. Tomorrow morning, the fog lifting, then we'll have a cloudy sky with some scattered showers and 22 degrees, the humidex 30. And for Monday, showers, a high of 23. Current weather conditions and the 7-day forecast can be found anytime on the Janie King weather page on your CHVN radio app. I'm Judy Peters.
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Brandon Lake and Nick Jonas with The Author. Good afternoon. I'm Angela Peacock. I hope you're having a great long weekend. Here's Chris Tomlin with Holy Forever on CHVN 95.1 FM.

0: THBN 95.1 FM. That's Timothy Paul Milner with Help Is On The Way. Hey, I'm Angela Peacock. Today's verse of the day comes out of Matthew 28, verses 18 through 20. Then Jesus came to them and said, "All authority in heaven and on earth has been given to me. Therefore, go and make disciples of all nations, baptizing them in the name of the Father and of the Son and of the Holy Spirit, and teaching them to obey everything I've commanded you. And surely I am with you always to the very end of the age." Matthew 28, verses 18 through 20 is your verse of the day, which is brought to you by Horizon Storage Sheds. 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
13: A mix of sun and cloud today, windy and 28 degrees. The humidex 35, and today's UV index is 6 or high. A few clouds tonight, overnight fog patches and 18 degrees. Tomorrow morning, the fog lifting, then we'll have a cloudy sky with some scattered showers and 22 degrees, the humidex 30. And for Monday, showers, a high of 23. Current weather conditions and the 7-day forecast can be found anytime on the Janie King weather page on your CHVN radio app. I'm Judy Peters.
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8: A mix of sun and cloud today, windy and 28 degrees. The Humidex 35, and today's UV index is 6 or high. A few clouds tonight, overnight fog patches, and 18 degrees. Tomorrow morning, the fog lifting, then we'll have a cloudy sky with some scattered showers and 22 degrees, the Humidex 30. And for Monday, showers, a high of 23. Current weather conditions and the 7-day forecast can be found anytime on the Janny King weather page on your CHVN radio app. I'm Judy Peters.
0: Wanna PTL? That's praise the Lord. 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

0: 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Hey, Manchela Peacock. Let's open up the Bible and look at today's verse of the day. It comes out of Matthew 28, verses 18 to 20. Then Jesus came to them and said, "All authority in heaven and on earth has been given to me. Therefore, go and make disciples of all nations, baptizing them in the name of the Father and of the Son and of the Holy Spirit, and teaching them to obey everything I have commanded you. And surely I am with you always to the very end of the age." Matthew 28, verses 18 to 20 is your verse of the day, which is brought to you by Horizon Storage Sheds. 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
16: A mix of sun and cloud today, windy and 28 degrees, the humidex 35, and today's UV index is 6 or high. A few clouds tonight, overnight fog patches and 18 degrees. Tomorrow morning, the fog lifting, then we'll have a cloudy sky with some scattered showers and 22 degrees, the humidex 30. And for Monday, showers, a high of 23. Current weather conditions and the 7-day forecast can be found anytime on the Jenny King weather page on your CHVN radio app. I'm Judy Peters.
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0: has God been faithful in your life? A prayer you thought had gone unanswered? A season that changed you? 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
11: A mix of sun and cloud today, windy and 28 degrees, the humidex 35, and today's UV index is 6 or high. A few clouds tonight, overnight fog patches and 18 degrees. Tomorrow morning, the fog lifting, then we'll have a cloudy sky with some scattered showers and 22 degrees, the humidex 30. And for Monday, showers, a high of 23. Current weather conditions and the 7-day forecast can be found anytime on the Janie King weather page on your CHVN radio app. I'm Judy Peters.
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0: That's Cody Carnes, Ain't Nobody on CHVN 95.1 FM. Hey, man, Shilla Peacock. I hope you're having a great long weekend. We want to send you and a friend to see The Passion of the Christ. It is returning to theaters for 1 week, just a few days from now on Thursday. So that's September 10th. It is coming back to theaters. And after more than 20 years since the original release, it still remains one of the highest grossing independent films of all time. So you have a chance to see it on the big screen. 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
1: 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Super excited about coming back to Winnipeg, Manitoba, Friday, September the 18th. 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

0: That's Tasha Layton. Meet me in the valley on CHVN 95.1 FM. Hey, man, Sheila Peacock. Matthew 28 verses 18 to 20 is your verse of the day. It says, then Jesus came to them and said, all authority in heaven and on earth has been given to me. Therefore, go and make disciples of all nations, baptizing them in the name of the Father and of the Son and of the Holy Spirit, and teaching them to obey everything I've commanded you. 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Matthew 28 verses 18 to 20 is your verse of the day, which is brought to you by Horizon Storage Sheds. 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
2: A mix of sun and cloud today, windy and 28 degrees. The humidex 35, and today's UV index is 6 or high. A few clouds tonight, overnight fog patches and 18 degrees. Tomorrow morning, the fog lifting, then we'll have a cloudy sky with some scattered showers and 22 degrees, the humidex 30. And for Monday, showers, a high of 23. Current weather conditions and the 7-day forecast can be found anytime on the Jenny King weather page on your CHVN radio app. I'm Judy Peters.
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0: 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Hey, man, Shilla Peacock. Let's open up the Bible and look at today's verse of the day. It comes out of Matthew 28, verses 18 through 20. Then Jesus came to them and said, "All authority in heaven and on earth has been given to me. Therefore, go and make disciples of all nations, baptizing them in the name of the Father and of the Son and of the Holy Spirit, and teaching them to obey everything I have commanded you. And surely I am with you always, to the very end of the age." Matthew 28, verses 18 through 20 is your verse of the day, which is brought to you by Horizon Storage Sheds. 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
10: A mix of sun and cloud today, windy and 28 degrees, the humidex 35, and today's UV index is 6 or high. A few clouds tonight, overnight fog patches and 18 degrees. Tomorrow morning, the fog lifting, then we'll have a cloudy sky with some scattered showers and 22 degrees, the humidex 30. And for Monday, showers, a high of 23. Current weather conditions and the 7-day forecast can be found anytime on the Janie King weather page on your CHVN radio app. I'm Judy Peters.
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0: Hey, HVN 95.1 FM. That's Brandon Lake, Praise You Anywhere. Hey, man, Shilla Peacock, and that's going to do it for me today. Thanks so much for spending a bit of your Saturday with me. I hope you have a great rest of your long weekend, and I'll talk to you again on Monday.
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6: Hey there, I'm your host, William Ryan III, with a brand new countdown in this first weekend of September. And can you believe we turned another page on the calendar this week? I know, it went by so fast. And you know, I've been sick all week long, but I couldn't leave you hanging without a fresh countdown, so bear with the scratchy voice this weekend. And before we go any further, there's something I never want to take for granted, and that's you making time for the countdown. Now, I know you've got a lot going on, a lot of places you can be, and a lot of things competing for your attention. So the fact that you chose to spend part of your weekend with this countdown, it really means a lot to me. Now, here's a look at what's coming up today. We've got a new song making its debut on the countdown, 3 songs staying exactly where they were, 4 sliding down, and 12 moving up the chart. And of course, we'll find out which artist is sitting at number 1 by the end of our 2 hours together.
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0: Your re-entry at number 20, that is Stars Go Dim with Holy on 20 The Countdown Magazine. Now we have that new song that's hitting our chart this week, and I'll let this artist tell you all about it.
1: Hey, this is Ryan Stevenson, and this is the story behind my new song, This I Know. Psalm 46 says, God is our refuge and strength, a very present help in times of trouble. This song was born out of that tension that we all feel, believing that God is good while living in a world that's unpredictable and sometimes painfully unfair. It doesn't ignore the hurt or try to rush past the questions. Instead, it sits in the uncertainty and chooses to trust the goodness of God anyway. It's about learning that faith isn't pretending that everything's okay. It's placing your weight on God's faithfulness when nothing else feels steady. Even when the story doesn't make sense, this song is a reminder that God's character hasn't changed, and that the same hands that allow the storm are the same hands that hold us through it.
2: Number 19, new music.

0: author. They are dropping down one spot this weekend at number 18. That is Brandon Lake and Nick Jonas teaming up to sing The Author here on 20, the Countdown Magazine. Okay, we asked our private Facebook group a very simple question this last week, and hopefully you saw it in there, but it was simply this: where are you listening from? And I truly wanted to know, too. I want to know exactly on the map where you're tuning in, because we have a lot of people from places like Australia, New Zealand, all across Canada, Kenya, Malawi, plus several states right here in the United States. I know there are plenty more of you out there listening from all over the world. So if you're in our private Facebook group, go find that post and drop your city, state, province, or country in the comments. Let's fill up that comment section, see how far and wide 20 The Countdown is reaching this week. And if you're not in the group yet, then come join us. You can find a link to that group at 20thecountdown.com.
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15: A mix of sun and cloud today, windy and 28 degrees, the humidex 35, and today's UV index is 6 or high. A few clouds tonight, overnight fog patches and 18 degrees. Tomorrow morning, the fog lifting, then we'll have a cloudy sky with some scattered showers and 22 degrees, the humidex 30. And for Monday, showers, a high of 23. Current weather conditions and the 7-day forecast can be found anytime on the Janie King weather page on your CHBN radio app. I'm Judy Peters.
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0: Well, we're back into our music now with a song from For King and Country, and we have Luke Smallbone in now to tell us about this one.
2: When we were writing the song, I had arrived at the studio with one of those kind of heavy hearts, heavy-hearted days, and I said to the guys, I just said, you know, what do you do when you don't feel good enough? And at the end of the day, I think we need a little encouragement on those days. And so when the chorus says, if you need a shoulder, I can be it, that's coming from God's perspective to you, because he will be the comfort when you need it. That is what this song is all about.
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0: Crawford making a 2-point jump to number 16 this week with Thank God on 20 The Countdown magazine. Well, I've already been talking today about all the places this show travels, so I thought we'd hear from Joram, who is listening to 20 in Uganda.
1: Hello, 20 The Countdown magazine. My name is Joram from Uganda, and I'm always listening to this show every Saturday evening. It's always so fun to hear new music, and I encourage these stories behind the songs. I don't really take it for granted. God bless you. Continue doing the work, and see you then.
0: Well, Joram, thank you for staying in touch through WhatsApp and letting me know that you're enjoying our show. 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Tell us where you're listening, what the show means to you, or just say hello. And your voice could be the next one I play on our show.
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1: Hey, this is Tasha Layton, and I wrote the song Meet Me in the Valley after hearing a parent who had lost a child say, I found myself in a deep valley, but to my surprise, God met me there. You know, the way out of our valleys is through. We have to feel everything we need to feel and admit those feelings to God so that He can meet us in those places of grief, sadness, confusion, loneliness. We are not alone in it. He'll meet us there and He'll take us through.
0: Number 13.

0: She is right back at number 13 again this week. It is Tasha Layton with Meet Me in the Valley on 20 The Countdown Magazine. Well, last week I asked you to share how you found 20, and I heard from Ron in Michigan, who found us recently on 89.3 FM at Spring Arbor University. He said, "I love your program, and whenever I find it, I listen to the whole thing." And then he shared something I really appreciate. He says, "Christian music is another avenue for the renewing of the mind and the washing of the word every day. I love that because what you put in your mind and in your heart matters. And sometimes God uses a song to remind you of something you already know, but desperately need to hear again." That's happened to me several times. So Ron, thank you for listening on the radio there on your phone and for following us along on Facebook and on Instagram too. And thank you for reminding us that there are a lot of different ways to connect with 20. And I'm just glad you found us this summer and we were able to be a part of your recovery from those health struggles that you had. But what about you? Has 20 showed up at the right time when you needed it? You can reach out to us and let us know. 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
16: A mix of sun and cloud today, windy and 28 degrees, the Humidex 35, and today's UV index is 6 or high. A few clouds tonight, overnight fog patches and 18 degrees. Tomorrow morning, the fog lifting, then we'll have a cloudy sky with some scattered showers and 22 degrees, the Humidex 30. And for Monday, showers, a high of 23. Current weather conditions and the 7-day forecast can be found anytime on the Janny King weather page on your CHVN radio app. I'm Judy Peters.
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20: Hey, this is Cece Winans with the message of my song, Worthy of It All. Psalm 63 talks about God's love being better than life, and that is so true. When I think of the goodness of Jesus and all that he has done for me, I can't help but praise God. And this song, Worthy of It All, just puts it all in perspective. When I just think of all of the great things that God has done, what he continues to do, and not just because of what he's done, but just because of who he is. He's worthy of all of our praise, all of our strength. The Bible instructs us to love him with all of our heart, soul, and mind. Why? Because he deserves nothing less. He is worthy of it all.
19: Number 12.

0: Artist News. Three things you need to know. Number one.
1: Ryan Stevenson, who you just heard debut on this weekend's Countdown at number 19 with a new song. He is celebrating the 10-year anniversary of his song Eye of the Storm with a special new version. Now, the original song featured Ryan's close friend Gabe Patillo, who passed away from cancer 2 years ago. For this anniversary, Ryan found a way to bring the song back with a very personal connection to the people who knew Gabe best. Here's what Ryan shared about the song.
2: Like, what can we do for a 10-year anniversary of such a special song that's really touched the world? So in honor of Gabe, we have Gabe's kids and my kids singing a kids' version of our song together. And it's turning out really special. I couldn't be more proud. I couldn't be more emotional, honestly, to see Gabe's kids and my kids, the next generation, taking the song to a new place. It's really sweet.

0: Number two.
1: Lauren Daigle has officially launched her own app. It's called the Lauren Daigle Crew Pass, and it gives fans a place to connect with each other and stay connected with Lauren beyond her music and live shows. Lauren had a pretty funny way of announcing the app, and she also explains why she wanted to create it in the first place. Take a listen.
2: Hello, everybody. Guess what? The least technologically savvy person on the planet has an app in the App Store. And it's not your 94-year-old grandmother. It's me. I'm so excited. We are launching the Lauren Daigle Crew Pass app. And if you want to be a part of it, sign up. It's going to be so much fun. This is why we started it. One, I saw this documentary about social media. And I wanted to make a difference. I wanted people to be able to get on a platform and actually be kind to each other and spread love and hope and all the things that we need to make the world go around. And it has turned into this beautiful family, my Crew Pass family, who I love so much. They meet each other at shows. They share gifts with each other. They share life with each other. And it's created such a rich community. So if you want to come and be a part of it, please do check out the Lauren Daigle Crew Pass app in your app store.
0: Number three.
1: There is a new Christian TV show launching this weekend, and a few familiar CCM artists are going to be a part of it. It's called In the Kitchen with Gigi, and it's hosted by Gigi Butler. And she's invited some familiar faces from the Christian music world to join her in the kitchen, including Danny Gokey, Zach Williams, Tasha Layton, and Point of Grace. Now, they're cooking together, but they're also talking about their lives and their faith, including some of their challenges they walked through and the moments that have shaped them. I think this could be a really fun show to check out, especially if you like getting to see a different side of some of your favorite artists. 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
0: You're up to date. That was three things you need to know. Now, back to the countdown with William Ryan III. Number 11.

0: That is a 20 to Countdown magazine throwback for you from 2012. It's from Sidewalk Prophets called Live Like That. 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
0: We are halfway through this week's 20, and there's one question I know you're wondering about. Did Phil Wickham and Crowder do it again? It really is Amazing Grace has been sitting at number one for 3 consecutive weeks. Can they hold off everything coming behind them? Well, we'll get that answer before the end of our show. And there's plenty more coming, like the future fan favorite winner. That was those new songs I played last week, so we'll find out which one had the most votes and play some new ones for you to check out this week. Stay with me.
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0: is Zach Williams dropping down a spot to land at number 9 with Wait For Me on 20, the Countdown magazine. Now, Toby Mac, he is making a 2-spot jump up our chart this week with Lord, It Feels Good. And here is Toby Mac to share the story behind the song.
1: I find it pretty easy to tell myself that God loves me. But for me to actually take the time to stop and open up His Word and receive His love, like to actually receive it, to actually know that He sees me and cares about my day, is a whole nother thing. How are we possibly going to know that God loves us if we don't give Him a voice into our lives? Giving Him a voice into our lives is by stopping and opening His Word. I wrote this one after one of those moments where I stopped. And I know it's a bop. It's supposed to make you smile, bob your head, as you should be doing. Because, Lord, it feels good to be loved by you.
2: Number 8.

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1: That is Toby Mac making a 2-point jump to number 8 with Lord It Feels Good here on 20 The Countdown Magazine. Well, let's talk about prayer for just a minute. Think about this. Someone listening to 20 right now might just be down the road from you, or they might be on the other side of the world. Different country, different time zone, completely different life. But we're all hearing the same songs, and we all have the opportunity to pray for one another. And that's pretty amazing, right? Now, I get messages from listeners who aren't just telling us which songs they love. They're also asking us to pray. So when you send in a prayer request, you're giving people throughout our 20 family the chance to stand with you and lift that need up to God. So let me just share a couple of those requests with you right now. Sarah, who lives in the UK, is facing several physical challenges and is asking us to pray specifically for her eyesight and sleep apnea. Graham, he's from New South Wales, Australia. He's asking for prayer for his wife and their unborn baby who is currently breech. And Graham also told me that one of his favorite songs on the countdown lately has been Somebody's Praying, which feels especially meaningful right now. That wherever you're listening, would you take a moment to pray for Sarah, Graham, and their families? We never know what God might do when we come together and lift one another up to Him. And if you need prayer, send us your request through our Connect tab at 20thecountdown.com. 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
0: A few clouds tonight, overnight fog patches, and 18 degrees. Tomorrow morning, the fog lifting, then we'll have a cloudy sky with some scattered showers and 22 degrees, the humidex 30. And for Monday, showers, a high of 23. Current weather conditions and the 7-day forecast can be found anytime on the Janie King weather page on your CHVN radio app. I'm Judy Peters.
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1: This is Chandler Moore, and this is the heart behind my song, God, I'm Just Grateful. The Bible instructs us to give thanks in all things. That means in the good, in the bad, in the ugly, in the beautiful. We are to thank God for it all. And I think this song helps me set my eyes on the list of reasons I have to be grateful. God has been so good. And in the midst of fires and trials and struggles and battles, I still have a reason to be grateful. And this is that song. Here's God, I'm Just Grateful.
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1: Chandler Moore at number 6 with God, I'm Just Grateful on 20 The Countdown Magazine. Well, you've probably noticed my voice is a little scratchy today. I mean, this last week has been terrible. We got this sickness in my house, just my wife and I. I got it first, so I think I caught it and then gave it to her. But it has been really rough. Fever for a couple of days. I mean, just lots of laying in bed, achy, just terrible. So I'm just grateful to be doing the countdown because I did not think I was going to get to do this today with you. So, but anyway, we talked about prayer a little earlier. I could definitely still use your prayers. I'm not fully 100%. Just think I got a little dehydrated and all that stuff too throughout the week. But hey, I'm making it and we're getting to count down these songs. So it's going to be a great weekend. And we don't have long to go till we find out who is at number one here at the end of our show. So stay with me.
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0: Matt Maher at number 5 with Gonna Be All Right on 20 The Countdown magazine. Well, it is that part of our show where we get to play the winning future fan favorite between those new songs that I played last week. I had little clips to play. One of them was from Tarion. You might remember that one, called You Remain. And the other was from Francesca Battistelli. It was called He Will. We tallied up all those votes, and it looks like one song came through as a clear winner. It was Tarion. Here she is singing You Remain on 20 The Countdown magazine.
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What did you think of that one? That's a new one from Tarian called You Remain. And that's the winning future fan favorite here on 20 The Countdown magazine. Well, we get to do it again now. We get to play some new music for you to vote on. And I think you're going to like these picks this week. First one, it is from Ann Wilson. This one is called Who I Am to You.

0: was Brandon Lake with How Good God Is. That's the second pick for the future fan favorite. The one before it was from Ann Wilson called Who I Am to You. We have some tough choices this week, so go vote on your favorite.
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0: Well, next up on our countdown is Jamie McDonald with her song Ain't No Way. And if you haven't heard the story about this one yet, then check it out. Here's Jamie to tell us more.
2: God loves telling stories, and, you know, there's a Bible full of history of the ways that God showed up for his people. You know, just in the nick of time, just when you thought all odds were stacked against you, he shows up and does miracles. He does the unthinkable. And, you know, there's so many instances in my life where I can look back and say, he really has never, ever failed me. And it's funny because when you get in a situation and it's not looking so good, it's so easy for us to freak out and just say, God, where are you? Have you forgotten about me? And, this song, Ain't No Way, is just all about that declaration. There's no way you're going to let me down. You've been there for me time and time again. As I look back over my life, there's not one time that you failed me, and you're going to show up for me now. And that's what Ain't No Way is all about.

0: now.
1: It's Jamie McDonald at number four this time with Ain't No Way on 20 The Countdown magazine. 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
0: A few clouds tonight, overnight fog patches, and 18 degrees. Tomorrow morning, the fog lifting, then we'll have a cloudy sky with some scattered showers and 22 degrees, the humidex 30. And for Monday, showers, a high of 23. Current weather conditions and the 7-day forecast can be found anytime on the Jannie King weather page on your CHVN radio app. I'm Judy Peters.
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0: That's Josiah Queen at number two again this week here on 20 The Countdown Magazine. That is his song called Demons. Well, here's just a little reminder for you. If you don't know about this, we have a couple of ways you can stay in touch with 20 throughout the week. We have our e-newsletter, which is free to sign up for. It's at 20thecountdown.com. There's a big old sign up form there on the front page. And then also, while you're on the website, you can click on our top 20 and see a complete chart of all the songs that we featured on today's show. So with me being a little under the weather this weekend, I'm not sure how good of a job I did getting you down here to number one. That's coming up here in a second. But if you missed out on any part of the show, though, the website is your safest bet to find out what happened this week. But stick around. That number one song, it is coming up for you next.
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0: Number one. Well, for the fourth consecutive week, it looks like Phil Wickham and Crowder at the top of the chart with It Really Is Amazing Grace.

0: For a fourth week at number one, that is Phil Wickham and Crowder with It Really Is Amazing Grace on 20, The Countdown Magazine. Well, there you go. That wraps up this week's edition of 20, The Countdown Magazine. 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
10: A few clouds tonight, overnight fog patches, and 18 degrees. Tomorrow morning, the fog lifting, then we'll have a cloudy sky with some scattered showers and 22 degrees, the humidex 30. And for Monday, showers, a high of 23. Current weather conditions and the 7-day forecast can be found anytime on the Janie King weather page on your CHVN radio app. I'm Judy Peters.
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13: A few clouds tonight, overnight fog patches and 18 degrees. Tomorrow morning, the fog lifting, then we'll have a cloudy sky with some scattered showers and 22 degrees, the Humidex 30. And for Monday, showers, a high of 23. Current weather conditions and the 7-day forecast can be found anytime on the Janie King weather page on your CHBN radio app. I'm Judy Peters.
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11: A few clouds tonight, overnight fog patches, and 18 degrees. Tomorrow morning, the fog lifting, then we'll have a cloudy sky with some scattered showers and 22 degrees, the humidex 30. And for Monday, showers, a high of 23. Current weather conditions and the 7-day forecast can be found anytime on the Jenny King weather page on your CHVN radio app. I'm Judy Peters.
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4: A few clouds tonight, overnight fog patches, and 18 degrees. Tomorrow morning, the fog lifting, then we'll have a cloudy sky with some scattered showers and 22 degrees, the humidex 30. And for Monday, showers, a high of 23. Current weather conditions and the 7-day forecast can be found anytime on the Jenny King weather page on your CHVN radio app. I'm Judy Peters.
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5: 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Your kids love the mascots, the food, and the fun. But something you don't see is when the game wraps up and the fans go home, it's Jenny King's time to shine. Jenny King commercial cleaning is everywhere you don't notice. And that's a good thing. Jenny King, the king of clean.
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